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Appalachian, Fairbanks, North Houston Road, and Fairbanks, Wyoming Road. This path determined in 29 Bravo, 5.

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Papa, fire map 5 1.

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Outside fire. 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At Highland Point Lane 2040. Engine 71. Outside fire. 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At Highland Point Lane 2040.

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At Conchester Drive 2043. Engine 63. Outside fire. 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Ashton Gardens. 21919. Inverness Forest Boulevard. 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

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I'm going to

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Vehicle versus bike. North Freeway and North Forest Drive. At 2101. 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North Freeway and North Forest Drive. At 2101.

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Dispatch, terminate 52 Charlie 4 Door.

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Vehicle fire. 17,615. US 290. At Jones at 290 and ramp 2138. Truck 101. Vehicle fire. 17,615. US 290. At Jones at 290 and ramp 2138.

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61, medic 61, all with the time-wise 30. 61, medic 61, we'll call with the time on State Highway 30. Comm center clear, 234.

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Respond on MedTac 1.

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Outside fire. 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At Rusty Leaf Lane 0104. 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Cypress. 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
1: Ladder 75, fire alarm, 3322, Los Angeles Lane, at Meadow Hill Drive 0116. Ladder 75, fire alarm, 3322, Los Angeles Lane, at Meadow Hill Drive 0116.

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Manic 97, injured part from a fall, 11820, Nanette Drive, near, set, Mount Houston Road, 0134.

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Winter, country subdivision, dispatch, 153 hour 52.

9 overdose, stage revolver, with the north of Mexican entrance, 10905 Northway, near West Road and southbound 45 and west, southbound 45, 0546.

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At Red Oak Glen Drive 0547.

97, intercepted from the fall, 11 and 20, Manette Drive, here, and the Mount Houston Road, 0.

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An emergency that says 1526 Driftwood Prairie. 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

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Aired at entrance northbound 45 MVP exit northbound 5060.

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At Marble Ridge 0619.

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2: Engine 38, power 35, motor vehicle incident, North State Highway 99 westbound and Champion Forest Drive, at 0745, engine 38, power 35, motor vehicle incident, North State Highway 99 westbound and Champion Forest Drive, at 0745.

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At Long Hill Lane 0833. 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At Long Hill Lane 0833.

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Outside fire. 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Floland Acor. 25,510. 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At Tomball Quay to Upstate Highway 99 and Tomball Quay to Upstate Highway 99 Route 0840. Engine 36. Outside fire. 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Tomball Parkway. At Tomball Quay to Upstate Highway 99 and Tomball Quay to Upstate Highway 99 Route 0840.

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Fire map. 5, 1, 8, 0. 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

Houston Parkway, here. Dog Wilson, Wilson, Wilson, Wilson, Wilson, Wilson, Wilson, Wilson, Wilson, Wilson, Wilson, Wilson, Wilson, Wilson, Wilson, Wilson, Wilson, Wilson, Wilson, Wilson, Wilson, Wilson, Wilson, Wilson, Wilson, Wilson, Wilson, Wilson, Wilson, Wilson, Wilson, Wilson, Wilson, Wilson, Wilson, Wilson, Wilson, Wilson, Wilson, Wilson, Wilson, Wilson, Wilson, Wilson, Wilson, Wilson, Wilson, Wilson, Wilson, Wilson, Wilson, Wilson, Wilson, Wilson, Wilson, Wilson, Wilson, Wilson, Wilson, Wilson, Wilson, Wilson, Wilson, Wilson, Wilson, Wilson, Wilson, Wilson, Wilson, Wilson, Wilson, Wilson, Wilson,

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Luetta Road. At North Luetta Ramp and Luetta North Ramp 0919. Engine 71. 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Luetta Road. 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

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Dispatch to terminus 50, Charlie 1 George,

0: 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Fuel spill. 22,727. Wixford Lane. At Inverness Crossing Boulevard 0933. Engine 35. Fuel spill. 22,727. Wixford Lane. At Inverness Crossing Boulevard 0933.
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Water flow alarm. 12,701 left. 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

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At Aramis Drive 1019. Engine 74. 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Hirsch Elementary. 2633. 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

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At Spring Cypress Road 1050. 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

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Injured person from April. 8422. Burwood Park Drive. At Champion Forest Drive 1100. Tower 34. Injured person from April. 8422. Burwood Park Drive. At Champion Forest Drive 1100.

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0: 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Dispatch the terminus at Charlie 110.
1: 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Map 2 5 7 November. Fire map 5 7 7 4 Delta 2. 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

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At Luetta Road 1132.

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transporting one of Omaha Harbor Northeast, one firefighter driver. 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

0: 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Westbound Beltway. 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

Sir, can I have some papers?

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0: 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Dispatch determined, 61 Delta 6.
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811, fire alarm, 790950, cross three subsequent claims, by Christine High School. 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
0: Man, Pennington Harris County, they have been notified that Cunningham is shut down.

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At West Greens Road 1314. 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At West Greens Road 1314.

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1: 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Map 1, 5, 7, Papa, Fire Map 5, 0, 8, 1, Bravo, 1, respond on EMS 2.
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1: It is passing red unit at Harris County Sheriff, right in front of the office. Have been heavy one room man and a black
0: man. 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
1: Yeah, one, that's correct. 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

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Need law enforcement on scene. 1488 Country Road, near 10 at the Valleydale Drive, 1430.

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Dispatch to terminate T5 Bravo 5.

0: 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Dispatch determined in 20 Alpha 2.
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Mar 1, engine 1, engine 3. I have you now. 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Is it extinguished at this time? Caller will be waiting outside to get the house on the corner. They go to the note.

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2: Highway 6. 6 FM 2008 54, behavioral, by county, cross street. Street, and North Sandra Street, map 1 8 7, Delta, fire map 5 1 8 0, Alpha 1, respond on MedTac 1.

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0: 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Fall 220 Interstate 45. Killer B. Cross Interstate 45 North and Plantation Drive. Map 157. Quebec. Fire map 508. Delta 4. Respond on EMS 2.
1: Unknown problem. 11th Road near 102978 Road 1521.
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1: 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Medical call. 9101 North State High 6. Cross 3 Hawk 9. CBS.

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Stanford Lane and Spotwood. 15

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0: 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Medic 42, attention 181, sick person, 2586 Tall Pines Court. Medic 42, attention 181, sick person, 25826 Tall Pines Court, Cross Street, Country Pines Road, map, 2, 4, 5, Charlie, fire map, 4, 3, 7, 4, Delta, 1, respond on EMS 2.
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Bravo. Respond on ES2. Engine 186. Smell of gas in a residence. 6839 Durango Creek Drive. Engine 186. Smell of gas in a residence. 6839 Durango Creek Drive. Cross streets. Levi Ben. And Hinsdale Drive. Map. 2. 1. 5. All.

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Social emergency. 6545 North Elmhurst Parkway. Cross streets and approach. 0. Dispatch to terminus. 0 1 Kennedy.

respond with other back pain. 19 Road, Heritage at Upper Hill Apartments, Unit 225, Cross Street, North Fraser Street, and Rock. Map 1, 5, 7, Victor, Fire Map 5, 1, 8, 1, Charlie 1, respond on Metcalf 1.

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2: 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At Marne Lane 1612. 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Small. Inverness West Tudor Apartments. 17417. Red Oak Drive. At Marne Lane 1612.

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Ladder 75. Motor vehicle incident with rollover. 2920 Road and Marcin Drive. At 1613.

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Heart problems. 4407 South Panther Creek Drive, Ridgewood at Panther Creek, Unit 3038, Cross Streets, Bridge Drive, and North Spiral Line Circle, Map 250, Hotel, Fire Map 5074, Charlie 2. 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

next one. Four penthouse. Okay.

Apartments II, 830 North San Houston Park, clear. Don't wait.

Met Unit Number 4, Town Ball Rehab, North Beach, Carroll Street and East House, 1638.

Beltway westbound, 1640.

0: 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We're transferring one of the families to the new Chevy Keys on a big...
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at 1361 West Rising Circle, near Kinlona North Rising Circle, 1646.

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At this day, citizen. 7918, Argentina Street. At Philippine Street, 1812. Hot 101. 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At Philippine Street, 1812.

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Station, 15235 St. Paul Road, Cross Street of 9th Road, St. John, New Hampshire. Dispatch to terminus at 1 4.

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Medic 12, and Engine 98, Medic call, 1738, Old Highway 105 East, Medic 12, and Engine 98, Medical call, 1738, Old Highway 105 East, Cross Streets, Orion Lane, and Bend Boulevard, Map, 161, Sierra, Fire Map, 5581, Alpha, 3, respond on FD3.

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